Night takes its time. Right to check outside the games. And you know what I'm talking about. Just let me know if you wanna go to that whole mile on the range. They got a lot of nice girls.

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It seems like everybody's got a plan.

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0: 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But then we're gonna do the finish rough. It's the way we do Proud Mary.
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All of a sudden, I could hear somebody whistling from right.

said, no, I like it. I like it, it's good. She said, you like it now, but you'll learn to love it later.

Now when I talk to God, I knew he'd understand. He said, stick by me and I'll be your guiding hand. But don't ask me what I think of you. I might not give the answer that you want me to.